0: Pull off the line in the road. 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

0: 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Back to back, beat to beat. 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
2: Me say, I don't mean I tapping eyes with me. I be walking good. Anything where you do me, I go for. Tell I don't mean I don't mean I don't mean I don't mean I don't mean I don't mean I don't mean I don't mean I don't mean I don't mean I don't mean I don't mean I don't mean I don't mean I don't mean I don't mean I don't mean I don't mean I don't mean I don't mean I don't mean I don't mean I don't mean I don't mean I don't mean I don't mean I don't mean I don't mean I don't mean I don't mean I don't mean I don't mean I don't mean I don't mean I don't mean I don't mean I don't mean I don't mean I don't mean I don't mean I don't mean I don't mean I don't mean I don't mean I don't mean I don't mean I don't mean I don't mean I don't mean I don't mean I don't mean I don't mean I don't mean I don't mean I don't mean I don't mean I don't mean I don't mean I don't mean I don't mean I don't mean I don't mean I don't mean I don't mean I don't mean I don't mean I don't mean I don't mean I don't mean I don't mean I don't mean I don't mean I don't mean I don

crackpots work. How should it end? How should it end? How should it, my God, how should it end? How should it end? How should it end? How should it, how should it, how should it end? How should it end? How should it end? How should it, me wanna know how should it end? How should it, how should it, how should it, how should it, how should it, how should it, how should it, how should it, how should it, how should it, how should it, how should it, how should it, how should it, how should it, how should it, how should it, how should it, how should it, how should it, how should it, how should it, how should it, how should it, how should it, how should it, how should it, how should it, how should it, how should it, how should it, how should it, how should it, how should it, how should it, how should it, how should it, how should it, how should it, how should it, how should it, how should it, how should it, how should it, how should it, how should it, how should it, how should it, how should it, how should it, how should it, how should it, how should it, how should it, how should it, how should it, how should it, how should it, how should it, how should it, how should it, how should it, how should it, how should it, how should it, how should it, how should it, how should it, how should it, how should it, how should it, how should it, how should it, how should it, how should it, how should it, how should it, how should it, how should it, how should it, how should it, how should it, how should it, how should it, how should it, how should it, how should it, how should it, how should it, how should it, how should it, how

0: 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Every girl want choke on me. 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
2: champion, champion, champion, champion, champion, champion, champion, champion, champion, champion, champion, champion, champion, champion, champion, champion, champion, champion, champion, champion, champion, champion, champion, champion, champion, champion, champion, champion, champion, champion, champion, champion, champion, champion, champion, champion, champion, champion, champion, 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champion, champion, champion, champion, champion, champion, champion, champion, champion, champion, champion, champion, champion, champion, champion, champion, champion, champion, champion, champion, 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champion, champion, champion, champion, champion, champion, champion, champion, champion, champion, champion, champion, champion, champion, champion, champion, champion, champion, champion, champion, champion, champion, champion, champion, champion, champion, champion,

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Yeah, Massive and Crew International DJ Storm right here, baby, on a Thursday. Definitely get you guys ready for the weekend. Hope you guys are having a wonderful time so far, man. Shout out to all my crew got locked in the UK, over there in Switzerland, Germany. Big up yourself every time. Thank you guys for tuning in. All my listeners, wherever you

Ready for Friday, and you know when Friday comes, it's all about the weekend, man. Big up to all my Beja Yankees, man, wherever when it is, baller. All the ones in London, all the ones in Barbados, here in the United States. No matter what part we're from, man, big up on yourself. And of course, we going to 1 a.m. in the UK, and here in the US of A, we going to 8 o'clock here. So don't get it twisted. And listen, guys, October the 1st to the 4th. It's something called LOL. We are heading to Portugal. That's right, guys. Portugal. I will be there live. We have 8 events, 3 days of nonstop jamming.

I have a link with the flyer there, the Dunno, and you guys can click the link or the barcode and get my discount. All right? October the 1st to the 4th, baby. Portugal. We there. LOL. International DJ Storm.

Yeah, but which island ladies got the biggest bumpers? Or the best? Suko, wine the best too, eh? Caribbean Links FM, each and every Thursday. International DJ Storm, it's the Storm Live Show, baby. Nothing but vibes, nothing but love, nothing but music.

0: say don't fund it.
1: Yeah, man, imagine a Notting Hill Carnival Juve and you're hearing tunes like this on the road. Pants and Pauline are looking muddy and nice.
0: Say don't fund it.
1: Yeah, man, that's what it is. 2026, bash.

0: 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She said she want me to fuck on you.
1: Who do I hear again? If we don't really want to hear it again, say boom, bang!
0: 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What do you mean? 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
1: 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Stay home if you ain't got no funds. 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

0: peace and a record that he ever had. 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
0: pow! I mean, like a different words to describe you, I really and truly is just like. Is it the whole
2: thing?
0: Is it ever a woman that will make a man or break a man or make a man go and get some money that he never had? Make a man book a flight to somewhere that he never been. Take you up and fly you, or you end up in the Netherlands. 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
1: Squat down, girl. Squat down. 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Squat down, girl.
0: Also, Facebook. DJ Storm Live, baby. You know what it is. Caribbean Links FM.
1: Squat down, girl. 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
0: We're playing some of the bashment tunes for 2026 out of Barbados. Get you guys ready for crop over. All those who going down there, man. Big show when I got to St. Lawrence Gap here.
1: Breathe.
0: Yeah, man. That's what it is, boy.
2: You hungry?
0: This is one of my favorite ones here, man. Listen.

0: 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If we don't really want to hear it again, say boom, bang.
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0: Again. 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
1: DJ Star.

0: again. 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
1: She tell me that if we get it, get
2: yeah, man, it's a Thursday vibes right here in Caribbean Link.

0: You guys like what you hear?
1: Here.
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International DJ Sean right here, baby. Caribbean.

0: yet again.
1: Man, this is the favorite one on this running here, boy. My tune. Send it. One more time, Storm.

0: Turn producing Bouillon, what?
1: It's you.
2: What? Put a warrior again. If we don't really want you to again, say boom, bang!
0: Yeah, man, big up to DJ Spider out of Barbados on this one here, man, producing big tunes like this.

Yes, guys, I'm going to end it off with some fire, some pace, man. Bring it back, last 30 minutes of non-stop pace, by. Hope you guys got some energy for the last lap, eh? Bring it back, get down, bring it back. Put your head down, bring yeah, man, tonight's all soca, boy. Next week, we do some dance hall too, yeah? Incorporate.

forget October the 1st to October the 4th. We are heading to something called LOL in Portugal. Make sure, guys, that you join us in Portugal this year. Last year was so good. And, of course, this year is going to be so much better. 3 days, 8 parties. So it's vibes on vibes. 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

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You don't know this, I'll be doing, so you know what it is. It's about that time. We're going to take it up just a notch. We're going to play some power. Hope you guys still have some energy. It's Caribbean Links FM, baby, International DJ Storm. 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

0: up on the top. Play. Yeah, with the drinks all in the cup, with the girl and winding it up and play. Hold on, yes, I'm a road man.
1: Hold on,
0: yes, I'm a road man. And you may have me boom round. Take me and me one gang go on.
2: Hey, fam, I see your messages. I promise you this.

Yeah, massive. Well, that was my time. Hope you guys enjoyed the show today. And of course, guys, I want you to follow me on Instagram at DJ Storm Live, okay? Also on my TikTok page. Yeah, man, International DJ Storm, okay? And also, you can follow me on Facebook, DJ Storm Live, okay? Once again, big up to everybody who got it locked in right now. Thank you, guys. Thank you, thank you. Some of you stayed up late with me. Yeah, man, to get some good tunes, okay? Some of you are here in the US of A, man. It's just about 8 o'clock. Still early, sun's still out, so some places right here where I'm at. But again, thank you guys, man.

DJ Storm Live. Okay, all right. So until next week, guys, make sure you put the Most High first. Everything else will follow after, okay? Be kind of with someone because you never know. You might need some kindness happen to you, all right? So the Beijing Bad Boy, baby, until next week.